0: Einsteiger.
1: Are you messing with me? Are you making me feel like a man made of horror? A man made of horror.
2: 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Dark Melodies.

This is the greatest and best song in the world. 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Long time ago, me and my brother Kyle here, we was hitchhiking down a long and lonesome road. 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

0: 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But listen closely.
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1: Ooh.